recorded earlier this spring at the Non-Convention. Plus, later in the hour, Nicole Atkins has a new home on Chris Isaak's record label and a new album, which means, yes, a new song. It's called When the Night Falls. When the night falls. It's a good hour. You should stick around. I'm Kaleo. This is World Cafe. The Strokes just put out a new album. So did Charlie XCX. And after joking online about a healthy competition, Charlie actually appeared during the Strokes set at Outside Lands last weekend. Julian took a knee and said, "Congratulations, you have defeated us in album sales. You're queen of everything," which feels true. Strokes, get us started.

0: Recorded live in Philadelphia, it is Medium Build with a new song to wrap up this mini concert. It is called Cone Off. New album, King of Having Fun, due out September 4th. Want to thank mix engineers Josh Block and Jimmy Mansfield for their work on the session. And we've got more World Cafe in just a minute.
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0: 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Yard Act are touring in support of their new record, You're Gonna Need a Little Music. 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
1: 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Hat tip to our line producer, Will Loftus, and our senior producer, Kimberly Junod, for their work on the session. Nico Case released a memoir last year, currently working on a new musical, an adaptation of Thelma and Louise. Looking forward to that. Let's go back to 2009 for this one from Middle Cyclone. It's People Got a Lot of Nerve. Nico Case on the Cafe.

0: Courtney Barnett, One Thing at a Time. Creature of Habit is her latest album, and Courtney talked about how she'd hit a wall but ended up being saved by the presence of a praying mantis. It was a good conversation. You can hear it at worldcafe.org. Up next, Chris Isaak's label has a new artist, and we've got a new song to play from said artist when we get back to World Cafe.
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0: Welcome back to World Cafe. I'm Kaleo. Nicole Atkins has a new album and a new home for said album. Wicked Game Records, which, yes, is the label of Chris Isaak. It's an imprint on Sun Records, so very cool. The new album is called Drama. It is out in the middle of September. Here is something that she says sounds like the drama of heartache. It's called When the Night Falls.
3: I

0: Wrapping up this hour of World Cafe with Tom Petty, Room at the Top, a song about very particular coffee orders. 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We produce this program from WXPN at the University of Pennsylvania in Philadelphia. I'm Kaleo. 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
0: What's up, party people? This is World Cafe from NPR. I'm Kaleo, and coming up this hour, Leon Bridges has worn a lot of hats over the last few years. Country phase, soul phase, psychedelic phase, and now world music phase, courtesy of something that feels like Paul Simon's Rhythm of the Saints.

song is called Light the Way. It is from Happiness Anytime, due out in September. Also, new music on the way from Devin Gilfillian. His latest record, Time Will Tell, features this song, Black Dog Rabbit Hole. Plus a whole lot more. So stick and stay, because it'll be fun. You know, fun. Remember that? I'm Kaleo. This is World Cafe. All right, this first one goes out to anyone who has ever tried to date someone who is geographically unavailable. It wasn't for a lack of interest. They just lived too far away. Like in this song from J.D. McPherson, who is probably on the South Side pining about anger.

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1: Welcome back to World Cafe. It's live from the archives. We're in the vault pulling out live recordings from bands and artists who have visited over the last 35 years. This one from 2017, one of my first sessions with the Cafe and the first appearance from Mountjoy, who at the time were just a baby band. Now they're playing shows at Madison Square Garden. Here is Silver Lining from Mountjoy, live from the archives.

0: Irish artist C-Mat, C-M-A-T, When a Good Man Cries, from her album Euro Country. Also, Eurythmics, Would I Lie to You, and Devin Gilfillian at the top, new music from his latest album, Time Will Tell. Song's called Black Dog Rabbit Hole. Few more to go. Stay close. This is World Cafe.
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2: 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And before that, we'll shine some record release spotlights on the new offerings from Carly Simon, Grace Cummings, John Batiste, Phoebe Bridgers, and the Womack Sisters. 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
0: Welcome back to World Cafe. I'm Kaleo. One of the reasons why I'm not a big fan of saying this band sounds like this band, I'll do it every once in a while, but it's tough because sometimes that band has big shoes to fill. Like I said, these guys sound like David Bowie. You're going to be a little bit more judicious before you go, yeah, of course they sound like David Bowie. Take, for instance, this band, Mary in the Junkyard. They're a great band, but they've been compared to Big Thief, which is big shoes to fill. However, I'm bringing it up because I think they got the sauce. Check out new music from Mary in the Junkyard. It's Blood.

0: As we approach the end of World Cafe, vibing out with Adrian Young's Afro Disco Makossa. Appreciate you listening. It's been a good show. And if you want more World Cafe, check out our podcast, World Cafe, Words and Music, wherever you get your podcasts. We make this show from WXPN at the University of Pennsylvania in Philly. I'm Kaleo. We'll catch you on the next World Cafe from NPR.
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0: what they say is true. Time sure does fly. 30 years ago today, Eels released their debut album called Beautiful Freak, and that is the track that opens the album. It was also the lead single, and yeah, I would say still their most known song, Novocaine for the Soul, on XPN. I'm Amber Miller here with you until midnight, getting ready for a post-Foo Fighters concert afterglow after-party extravaganza. Maybe I can add a couple more fun words to that by the time we get started with that at 11 o'clock.
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0: Never underestimate those bonds, those friendships formed at summer camp. A couple of the members of this next band, Mary in the Junkyard, met at a classical music summer camp, a fancy summer camp, when they were 13, 14 years old, Clary and Saya. David joined later. Mary in the Junkyard, artists to watch for August here at XPN with music from their debut album called Blood.

Pearl Jam here at XP, and they, I'm guessing, are busy rehearsing with whoever their new drummer is going to be for their first show together, which will be the big reveal of whoever that is. They're going to wait and reveal it from the stage at Ohana Festival at the end of September. Just Breathe from Pearl Jam on XPN. And yay, new Phoebe Bridgers album will be out in, an hour and a half, 90, 100 minutes or so? Yes, tomorrow on New Music Friday, Lost Boys. And music from an album that is celebrating a release-iversary today. Pixie's third album, Bossa Nova, came out on this day in 1990, featuring, amongst others, Dig for Fire. New from Allison Russell, it's Black Lavender here at XPN.

0: Over in England, that's where he's from, he gets called the country's answer to Bruce Springsteen. He doesn't buy into that because he's like, nobody could be the boss. But that's sort of the lens he's being looked at through. Sam Fender on XPN with Rein Me In featuring Olivia Dean. That is the longest running number one song in that country ever. It just broke a 73-year record a handful of weeks ago. Did Bob Marley, No Woman, No Cry, and Guess I'm Falling in Love from Spoon. We're going to check out another Philly anthem. Philly anthems for our times. New Philly anthem celebrating freedom from Eliza Hardy Jones. Next.
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2: As part of America's 250th anniversary, XPN asks several Philadelphia artists, what does independence mean today? The answers became Philly anthems, 12 original songs from 12 artists, each offering a different perspective on freedom, identity, and hope. Eliza Hardy Jones is a lifelong Philadelphian who's been writing music for most of her life and explains how her Philly anthem came to be.
3: For me, I'm such a history nerd. I really thought about what makes a song an anthem and about patriotic music and about the role of music in terms of like protest and resistance in this country. Woody Guthrie and Odetta, Paul Robeson, you know, all these people who really used music to shift the cultural landscape, to shift the political landscape. When writing my song, really thought about trying to tap into this idea of like a hootenanny. Sing along, everybody's playing their instruments, everybody's singing of solidarity, but also about joy and beauty. So I really intentionally wrote so that all of the lyrics of the song are true for all 250 years. All human beings have this pull between our willingness to be open-hearted and generous and also to be selfish and hateful. I want each of the hearts and minds of people in this country to remind themselves that an open heart and generosity and love is the path.
2: Philadelphia singer, songwriter, and musician Eliza Hardy Jones. For more information about Philly Anthems, visit xpn.org. Philly Anthems has been supported by the Pew Center for Arts and Heritage.

Another Blur reunion is, quote, a question of when rather than if, at least according to Dave Rowntree, their drummer. I like that perspective. XPN and There's No Other Way. I'm Amber Miller. I've still somehow never seen Blur live, so hopefully I'll still have the opportunity to check that off of my bucket list. Strokes going shopping and Belle and Sebastian doing the party line. We are about to go full Foo Fighters mode, a bit of an after party for the show at the Link, which I'm guessing they're like in encore mode right about now. So we'll go all Foo Fighters in just a couple of songs time after the Beasties. And this from tomorrow's Free at Noon band, Yard Act. It's New Beginnings.

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0: a song that starts full on lullaby and then morphs into a proper rock and roll pummeling, as Dave Grohl is good for. Foo Fighters, XP, and The Pretender. Dave says that the song One of These Things is not like the others from Sesame Street may have subconsciously influenced his writing on that one. Starting the 11 o'clock hour, All My Life, it's the post Foo Fighters at the Link Afterglow. If you're going to be stuck in traffic trying to get out of the parking lot, at least it's with some music to sing, or in the case of, you know, some Dave Grohl songs, scream along to.
1: 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And before that, we'll shine some record release spotlights on the new offerings from Carly Simon, Grace Cummings, John Batiste, Phoebe Bridgers, and the Womack Sisters. 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
1: Hi, I'm Chris Walken.
0: He came up, he said, is the accent on Foo or Fighters? And I knew how he was going to say it. I was like, the accent's on Fighters. So he got up there and he goes, ladies and gentlemen.
1: Ladies and gentlemen.
0: Foo Fighters.
1: Foo Fighters.

in November. That live acoustic album, Skin and Bones from Foo Fighters, will turn 20. Came out November 2006. Time, man, my hero from Foo's here at XPN. A little bit of crowd noise as maybe your ears are still ringing after a 3-hour massive show from the Foo's down in South Philly at The Link. It's the afterglow, the after party here on XPN. Heard stacked actors and times like these. A mega hit parade on this tour. There's so many of them. From There's Nothing Left to Lose, It's Learn to Fly from The Foo's.

0: The reason why I called it Foo Fighters was because the first thing that I recorded was I did it by myself, and I played all the instruments. I played drums and guitar and bass and sang, and I made this cassette, but I didn't want people to know it was me because I didn't want people to think like, oh, that guy from Nirvana is trying to start another band. So I just called it Foo Fighters because it sounded like a group of people.
1: Right.
0: Like, yeah! And I had read it in a UFO book or something like that. And but it stuck.

0: Foo Fighters, fresh and full of life. Were there any Mentos thrown during Big Me? I don't know. A concert that long, I would have eaten the Mentos before it was time to throw them. That's just me. And if you're like, what is she talking about? The music video is a parody of a Mentos commercial, and it is a quintessential 90s pop culture. Back to the very beginning debut album, Foo Fighters, XPN and Big Me. And this is a call. Starting the set with Learn to Fly from There Is Nothing Left to Lose. Our Foo Fighters After Party Afterglow Concert Echo continues with music from The Color and the Shape in a sec.
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scene. This is the part of the show where you try to get the set list from the stage, or maybe a guitar pick that's being thrown from the stage. Foo Fighters, Everlong, nothing like a sing-along in South Philly with 60,000, give or take, of your closest friends to really give you all sorts of feel-good vibes, like it's good to be alive, and it'll definitely be worth being tired tomorrow to have experienced, well, that. It's XPN, that version from Skin and Bones, the live acoustic album turning 20 later this year. From In Your Honor, Best of You, and Monkey Wrench, repping the color and the shape. Thanks for hanging on our Foo Fighters Afterglow post-concert recap. Concert echo, just keeping the good vibes going. I'm Amber Miller, and let's do the last couple of songs to get us up until midnight from the bands that we love that opened up the show. Philly's Mannequin Pussy, after Queens of the Stone Age with Easy Street, their new one featuring Nikki Lane.

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1: I'm John DiLiberto, and you're hearing Echoes from PRX. I've got a show of mysticism, politics, and landscapes coming your way. We're going to hear from Lamb off their album The Secret of Letting Go, and Orchestral Maneuvers in the Dark with a commentary on global warming from their new one, Bauhaus Staircase. I've also got Russell Walder's Speak to the Storm. Lily and Madeline are sisters with incredible voices and those harmonies that only sisters can get. They have a new album, their first in 4 years.

You're hearing echoes from PRX, and I'm John DiLiberto, and I've got kind of an up-tempo set coming your way, but I will definitely chill you out with the last track by Benj. But let's start with Lamb. This is from their incredible album, The Secret of Letting Go, from a few years back now. It's a track called Illumina.

current geological epoch. Dating from the commencement of significant human impact on Earth's geology and ecosystems, including anthropogenic climate.

There's a set that probably woke you up before I sent you Drifting with Benj. That was from his album called The View from Vega. That came out of Orchestral Maneuvers in the Dark and Thropocene from their latest Bauhaus Staircase. And Johnny Fallout before that, Awake in a Garden of Stars, title track to his EP. And believe it or not, that is definitely one of the mellower tunes on that EP. And up at the top, just a gorgeous tune from Lamb, the British electronica duo Illumina from their album The Secret of Letting Go. We had a great interview with them several years back. Coming up in the next half hour, I've got Astrid Williamson and some Jill Haley playing her oboe. It's all ahead as Echoes continues from PRX. Did you know about the Echoes app? It's a way you can hear all kinds of music from the Echoes soundscape. 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

0: Brandon Flowers releases his new solo album, Thrasher, later this month, but you get to hear some of it early. Brandon talks about the country and Americana music that inspired this new record, shares stories behind some of the tracks, and even performs one new song live on the next World Cafe. World Cafe is coming up today at 2 o'clock, and don't forget Funky Friday at 4 on XPN.
1: You're hearing Echoes from PRX, and I'm John DiLiberto. Coming up, we'll be hearing some Russell Walder, but let's start with James Blake. And this is definitely the most tuneful track on his latest album called Playing Robots into Heaven. It's called Low.

Astrid Williamson, really wonderful singer out of England, from an album she did last year, Into the Mountain. Body, the name of that track. That came out of Russell Walder with Walk on Water from Speak to the Storm. That album was the Echoes CD of the Month back in October, and you can catch an interview with Russell Walder that is up in the Echoes podcast right now. And start off with James Blake. Coming up, I've got Lily and Madeline. You can get a playlist for today's show on our website. That's at echoes.org. And while you're there, check out the Echoes CD of the Month Club. Get great albums like that Russell Walder recording every single month. Just go to echoes.org. Find out more about the Echoes CD of the Month Club. Here's Jill Haley. This is another one of her landscape recordings taken from her sojourns to national parks across America. This one is in Alaska, and it's called Alaskan Soundscapes.

0: Richard Ashe from his latest Sonic Spirals, and that came out of Lily and Madeline. What a nice tune. Decaying Rules from their album Night Swim. And Jill Haley up at the top, Autumn in the Wrangell Mountains from Alaskan Soundscapes. Jill joined by her husband, David Cullen, playing guitar. I'm John DiLiberto. Thank you so much for being with me in this first hour of Echoes today. Jeff Towns, the producer of the show. 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Additional funding comes from our PRX affiliate stations. We've been hearing Jamshid Sharifi as a producer with artists like Okai lately, but I'm going to go back to one of his great solo albums. This one is called One. I also have some Bridget Bardini, great singer from Australia. It's all ahead on Echoes from PRX.
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0: I'm John DiLiberto, and you're hearing Echoes from PRX. Coming up in this hour, I've got some Mike Oldfield, going back to his 1994 release, The Songs of Distant Earth. It was inspired by the writings of sci-fi author Isaac Asimov. I've also got a track from a new compilation of electronic music called Virtus Insonus 6.

Anki from the Virtus and Sonus 6 compilation. We're also going to hear some Kevin Keller from his Evensong album, and I've got Benjamin Jane off his recording Broken. Just listen this hour and it will all be fixed on Echoes. Here's someone I haven't played in quite a while, Ravid Hung, and this is Agua.

Anki with Tuven from a collection called Virtus in Sonus 6, and that came out of Jamshid Sharifi, just an incredible musician and composer. Doesn't put out too much music, but produces a lot of people. This is from his solo album called One, and we heard Darfur is Burning, talking about that war-torn region in Sudan. Low Roar before that, we lost him just a year ago, Once in a Long, Long While, title track to one of his albums. And Benjamin Jane before that with Numb, I Can't Feel a Thing. That's from his album, Broken. Lalia up at the top. Coming up in the next half hour, I've got some Mike Oldfield and Kevin Keller as Echoes continues from PRX. Did you know about the Echoes app? It's a way you can hear all kinds of music from the Echoes soundscape. 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

0: We're going on a musical odyssey for this week's Friday morning mixtape in the 9 a.m. hour of the next XBN morning show. And before that, we'll shine some record release spotlights on the new offerings from Carly Simon, Grace Cummings, John Batiste, Phoebe Bridgers, and the Womack Sisters. 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
1: You're hearing echoes from PRX, and I'm John DiLiberto. Coming up, I've got a bass player who used to work with Alice Cooper and Flo and Eddie, among others. But first is Astrid Williamson. We played a track from her album Into the Mountain in the first hour, and I liked it so much I'm going to play another track in this hour. This is Corsica.

Eric Scott, hard to believe listening to that he actually played bass with Alice Cooper and Flo and Eddie. This is from his solo album called Spirits. We heard Other Planets. We lost Eric a couple of years ago. Astrid Williamson before that off her album Into the Mountain. Coming up, Mike Oldfield from the Songs of Distant Earth. If you think you missed something I played on Echoes, you can locate it on our website in the playlist at echoes.org. Playlist will have all of the great music that you're listening to today on Echoes. Once again, that's at Echoes, ECHOES.org. Here's Kevin Keller. He's got a new album called Evensong. It's the Echoes CD of the month for November. You can read my review of this wonderful recording on our website at echoes.org. And while you're there, check out the Echoes CD of the month club, because you can get great albums like this every single month. 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And if you remember right now, you'd already have this great album in your collection. Kevin Keller from Evensong.

0: Mike Oldfield and a couple of tracks from his album The Songs of Distant Earth, Supernova and Magellan. That came out of Bridget Bardini, a really wonderful singer out of Australia. Breathe from her album Stellar Lights, and Kevin Keller up at the top with Evensong 8 from his November CD of the month, Evensong. I'm John DiLiberto. Thank you so much for being with me in the second hour of Echoes today. Jeff Town is the producer of the show. 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

Brandon Flowers releases his new solo album, Thrasher, later this month, but you get to hear some of it early. 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

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And before that, we'll shine some record release spotlights on the new offerings from Carly Simon, Grace Cummings, John Batiste, Phoebe Bridgers, and the Womack Sisters. 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

And good morning, and welcome to a new day. It is a Friday morning, the 14th day of the month of August, already halfway done the month of August. How crazy is that? I'm Robert Drake. It's good to have you here on this early hour as we collectively pour our first cup of the day and get things underway with a wake-up song. Each weekday morning at 5, I got one for you. And I'm always looking for ideas. I play some myself, but the room is yours. If there's a wake-up song you'd like to hear, maybe something that you think would be a perfect song to start the day with, or perhaps you have a big anniversary coming up and you want to kick that specific day off with a song, just let me know. 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I told you it was easy. xpn.org/wakeup. That's what Steven did. Steven's in Byram Township and wrote in and said, "Hey, Robert, it seems that Wham was overlooked during the recent MTV theme Throwback Thursday. Now, granted, George Michael had two airplays that day. So I was hoping we can rectify that oversight with a literal wake-up song going back to 1984. 578 million YouTube views can't be wrong. With a recent viewer even saying, quote, why am I watching this at 5 in the morning? Thanks for considering, Steve in Cranberry Lakes, New Jersey." Well, Steve, you got it. It's Wham, our wake-up song. Perfect for this time of day. Wake me up before you go-go on XPN.

sign. Wearing suffering like a silk garment, or a spot of blue ink, looking for light and finding a hole where there shouldn't be one. I cannot communicate the depth of the feeling. Truth is, I'm still learning to be open.

That song really grows on me. It's Goose, Good to Be, from their latest Big Modern here at XPN. Arlo Parks in there as well with Hope. We also heard some Black Crowes, the new Philly Anthems by Lady Ama. The song is called Liberty. You can learn more about that and also hear some other Philly anthems as part of our series on our website, xpn.org, on the underneath the tab, Tell Me More. That's where we can learn about Philly Anthems series. The Wilmax sisters were in the mix, too. We started things off with Wham. Thanks again to Steve in Cranberry Lakes for suggesting that. If you have a wake-up song idea, feel free to let me know. 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Well, wake up. Good morning. I'm Robert Drake with you till 6. Kristen Curtis and Bob Bumbara in at 6 with the XPN Morning Show. I'll be back, of course, later this evening for Land of the Lost, our Rock of the 80s celebration. We'll do our three-hour tour starting right after the funk with Dan. All happening funk and flashbacks Fridays right here at XPN. Right now, though, as we get ready for the sunrise, it's still got enough time to look up and maybe do a little moon dance on XPN.

We're going on a musical odyssey for this week's Friday morning mixtape in the 9 a.m. hour of the next XBN morning show. And before that, we'll shine some record release spotlights on the new offerings from Carly Simon, Grace Cummings, John Batiste, Phoebe Bridgers, and the Womack Sisters. 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

Paul, I couldn't leave you without squeezing a little bit of 80s sound in this early morning hour from the Kick album by NXS Mediate here at XPN. Sunvolt in there too. New sounds from This Is Lorelei, Billy Came Back, some Devin Caffillion in there as well, and Van Morrison, our man Van, starting things off. Hey, Kristen Curtis and Bob Bombera are standing by with the XPN Morning Show to get you up and out on this Friday morning. Mike Vasilikos will follow with our Free at Noon. Don't forget, later this afternoon, we've got the Funk with Dan Reed from 4 until 7. Then our three-hour tour directly into the Land of the Lost begins at 7 o'clock tonight until 10, celebrating the rock of the 80s, funk and flashback Fridays on XPN. Right now, though, the Revivalists and Heartstop on XPN.

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0: All My Life is how Foo Fighters started the show at the Link last night. So that is how the XPN Morning Show is starting today, August 14th. Happy Friday. I am Kristen Curtis. I am running on maybe 3 hours of sleep, Bob Bambera, but I had a blast last night.
1: I got to tell you, you sound and look remarkably great this morning. After catching a whole lot of Philly Foo last night, right?
0: Yeah, I feel like I definitely was at a grunge show. I did not shower when I got home. Maybe TMI, but I cannot wait.
1: You smell marvelous.
0: Well, thanks. Full disclosure, Bob has no idea. We're in different studios.
1: We're separated.
0: Glad for that today, my friend. Man, I haven't seen them in almost 20 years. It was every ounce of fun as I remember it being. Like, what a rock show. It's been a long time since I was at a show that rocked that hard. Between them, Queens of the Stone Age, and Mannequin Pussy has played the Link.
1: Yeah. Wow, what a big show.
0: They all rocked it. It was such a good time.
1: Did I see video of a guy proposing to his girlfriend last night? And Dave was talking about it.
0: Yes.
1: They mentioned it from the stage.
0: Yeah, they had just moved down to the B stage. There was like a catwalk from the main stage to the middle of the pit area. And these two folks were lifted up on someone else's shoulders. And Dave was like, oh, I think this guy wants to marry this girl. And this adorable proposal happened. And then Dave was like, I just want to know who's lifting you up. It's got to be your best man down there. Really sweet. It's everything about last night was so much fun, including closing with Everlong and then the fireworks just going off on either side of the stadium. And, man, it was just a blast.
1: Okay, so you'll ride the adrenaline this
0: morning.
1: I will. Yes,
0: that is exactly what's happening.
1: Perfect on a Friday morning. I'll also have more about last night's Field of Dream game. Kyle Schwarber, King of the Cornfield last night. So talk about that. And really looking forward to your odyssey that you have planned in your Friday morning mixtape.
0: It turned out really cool. I'm excited about that and about debuting a bunch of record releases on the show today. We're going to be talking about Carly Simon later this hour. Obviously, the big story is Phoebe Bridgers back after a 6-year wait for a solo album from her. We didn't get an advance copy or anything, so I managed to listen to 14 of the 15 new songs. So I'm going to have to poke through that again and then I'll pick at least one in the 8 o'clock hour to share with you. But big day. All right, Bob, we'll check in with you around 6:20 and get that first update of the morning.
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0: Let's dive right into those record release spotlights. If you've been digging the new music from Leon Bridges, you're going to want to take a listen to this. This is Jungle, the fifth album out today from this British neo-soul band who also produced his new album, Happiness Anytime, which is due out on September 25th. So off the record, Sunshine, this is Carry On from Jungle on XPN.

0: This golden messenger in the middle of it as we arrive at the end of the week, playing Philly's Cat Bite in there as well with Call Your Bluff and Mott the Hoople doing all the young dudes. It is 6:20. Yes, time to get that first update of the day from Bob.
1: Good morning, Kristen. Yeah, the headlines for this Friday, August 14th. The aircraft carrier USS George Washington has been dispatched to the Middle East after reports have emerged of some issues aboard the long-deployed USS Abraham Lincoln. That carrier has been supporting the U.S. war against Iran for several months, including a record-setting uninterrupted time at sea of more than 260 days, which has reportedly led to mental health and supply issues among the ship's roughly 5,000 sailors and Marines. Extended deployments of carriers during the Iran conflict have raised concerns about the impact on service members who are away from home for long periods, as well as the increasing strain on the ship and its equipment. The board of the John F. Kennedy Center for the Performing Arts in Washington, D.C. has voted for the second time to close the building for renovations. The decision would close the Kennedy Center's main building, while the new Reach building on campus would remain open for some events. It would also allow for President Trump's name to reappear beneath the main signage on the building. Both of those decisions are subject to scrutiny by a federal judge. And Philadelphia native and noted philanthropist Janet Klein has died at the age of 96. Klein dedicated much of her life to the preservation of local history. She was also involved in the Fairmount Park Commission and the Philadelphia Historical Commission. Her husband, the late Louis Klein, who died in 2019 at the age of 91, was a broadcast pioneer and a longtime instructor at Temple University. And it was truly a field of dreams for the Phillies and for Kyle Schwarber last night in Dyersville, Iowa, as the Phillies beat the Minnesota Twins 7-1 in baseball's annual Field of Dreams game. Schwarber hit two home runs, giving him 37 on the season, tops in baseball. The Phillies and Twins will resume their series in Minneapolis tomorrow night. And some morning clouds will give way to mostly sunny skies today with a high of 88. And for the weekend, plenty of sun tomorrow with a high 88 Saturday. And then partly sunny on Sunday with some showers and possibly a thunderstorm likely, getting up to 87. And we're at 79 degrees right now. Cloudy coming up on 6:23.
0: Definitely some fresh air for the Phils after holding our breath as October draws closer. It felt like we started really strong, and it's just true to Philly fashion.
1: We flattened out after the All-Star break, yeah.
0: Is it not? Yeah, totally. All right. Hey, I mentioned not too long ago the Jungle produced this new album for Leon Bridges. Let me play something from that forthcoming record, Happiness Anytime. Here is Light the Way on XPN.

0: That's Bloom, Baby Bloom from Wolf Alice after One Headlight by the Wallflowers, which Foo Fighters covered partially last night. I thought it was really cool, Dave. It was introducing all the other members of the band, and they had agreed before they hit the road together for this tour that they would share songs from their previous bands. Rami Jaffe, who's on keyboards right now, was a member of the Wallflowers. I actually met him and Jacob Dylan once. They were very nice gentlemen, and it was really cool to hear them covering that song. And then it was also just nice to hear tracks from, Nate Mendel, who's on bass right now, is also a member of Sunny Day Real Estate, so a snippet of a song from them. He's the only member of the band who has been with them the entire time after Dave decided to actually get some other folks to join him after he wrote and recorded every single instrument on the 1995 self-titled debut album. The great Pat Smear, who was also in Nirvana, but they played a track from The Germs in his honor, and Chris Shiflett, who was a member of No Use for a Name. And then Elon Rubin, who is an incredible drummer, was like, I don't want to play something from one of my previous bands. I want Dave to get on drums and I'll show you what I can do on guitar. They're all just so multi-talented. It was an absolute blast last night. And I guess we did get a bit of a Nirvana song. They performed Marigold, which was technically a tune that Dave wrote for a pseudonym called Late that they re-recorded as a Nirvana song and is one of the few that's also been released as a Foo Fighters song. So just one of the many highlights from last night's show at the Link.
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0: Good morning, 6:38. Let's do another record release spotlight on the one and only Carly Simon. Big deal for three reasons. Number one, she's awesome. It's just nice to have her back. Number two, this is her first collection of original songs in 18 years. And number three, this 83-year-old icon just announced her Parkinson's diagnosis. So this is really special out today. Her new album comes in waves with this one, Howl, on XPN.

0: Eat Your Young, that's Hozier, following Four Tops, Standing in the Shadows of Love, and Howl from the new album by Carly Simon out today, her 24th record made in the studio anyway. It's 6:48, and we got to check in with Bob, get some ideas for things to do this weekend.
1: You know, I'm just looking at some other things that I'm digging up here, and I just saw that Snack Time is going to play at Spruce Street Harbor Park tonight. So wanted to squeeze that in.
0: Oh,
1: so
0: yeah.
1: I was going to juggle a few things.
0: I think
1: things
0: those
1: here.
0: Are free shows, too.
1: Yes, they are, definitely. Okay, also this weekend, as you probably know, the 63rd Annual Philadelphia Folk Festival gets underway at the Old Pool Farm in Upper Salford Township, PA, today and runs through Sunday. Dozens of acts are scheduled to perform, including Tom Rush, Leftover Salmon, and Ben Arnold and the 48-Hour Orchestra, among others. Passes are still available for single days, the entire weekend, and, of course, camping. You can check out folkfest.org for all the details. Well, the Philly nonprofit It Takes a Village to Feed One Child is partnering with Grocery Outlet to host a free backpack, food, and clothing distribution event tomorrow. That event will run from 10 a.m. to noon at 43rd and Chestnut Streets. Also tomorrow, the Franklin Institute will host Don't Try This at Home Day from 11 a.m. to 3 p.m. They should have told that to my brother and I when we were kids. Long stories, well, off the air sometime. There's going to be a bunch of large-scale experiments that you absolutely do not want to try at home. They'll be using liquid nitrogen and other chemicals. They'll all be also be launching a bunch of stuff. Not quite sure what that is, but that sounds like fun. Reading Terminal Market will host its annual outdoor ice cream festival Saturday from noon until 4. It's free to attend, but pay as you go. It's at 11th and Filbert Streets. And the Cherry Street Pier along the Delaware River is hosting a couple of multicultural events this weekend. Tomorrow, it's the annual Festival of India, where you can enjoy all kinds of Indian cuisine and music and performances. And on Sunday, the Cherry Street Pier will celebrate Caribbean culture as it hosts the 40th annual Philadelphia Caribbean Festival. And finally, Neshaminy Creek Brewing will host Pickle Palooza tomorrow from noon until 7. For the second year in a row, the brewery will celebrate everything salty, briny, and slightly unhinged, as they say. Local vendors, including Giovanni's Delicious Pickles, while bartenders will mix up some interesting pickle cocktails. I've had some pickle margaritas before. So,
0: I'm a fan.
1: Yeah. Neshaminy Creek Brewing, by the way, is in Croydon on Ray Avenue. And, of course, for more ideas on what to do this weekend, you can visit our concerts and events page at xpn.org.
0: That Green Day movie Nimrod is in theaters, by the way. And I believe this is where I mentioned that we still have space for you to RSVP for today's Free at Noon performance with the very fun band Yard Act. And if you can't make it this afternoon, we are also welcoming them to Underground Arts tomorrow night. But if you are interested, check out the Tell Me More tab at xpn.org. They are Yard Act from their next record, You're Gonna Need a Little Music. Here's some now, called New Beginnings.

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1: 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Our artist to watch this August is the London art rock trio Mary in the Junkyard. In the few years since their formation, Mary in the Junkyard have gained several notable fans. Their first EP was produced by XL Recordings owner Richard Russell. They've toured with Wet Leg, and they've become close friends with performance artist Marina Embrop. Mary in the Junkyard's debut album, Role Model Hermit, is out now. 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

0: rather cool, and that's why we made Mary in the Junkyard our artist watch for the month of August. 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
0: Good morning and happy Friday, August 14th. It is 7:07. I'm Kristen Curtis. I've already taken a new record release spotlight to albums out today from Carly Simon and Jungle. In the next hour, we'll talk about that new Phoebe Bridgers record and one of the two albums John Batiste is releasing today. And then we're going on a musical odyssey at 9 a.m. for the Friday morning mixtape, plus an update from Bob after these next few songs. Right now, let me talk about the Womack sisters. Been waiting for this one. They are the daughters of Linda and Cecil Womack and Womack, the nieces of Bobby Womack, and the granddaughters of Sam Cooke, finally putting out their self-titled debut record today. Let me play a new one for you. This is If I Let You on X.

0: More Bad Miles a Road. That's Little Barry on the XPN Morning Show. Played Keen before that with Somewhere Only We Know. And If I Let You, brand new jam from the Womack Sisters off their self-titled debut album, which is out today.
1: 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More info at universitycity.org/summer.
0: 7:19, time for another update here from Bob.
2: And here are the headlines, Kristen. The National Oceanic and Atmospheric Administration says that the contiguous United States averaged a record 78.89 degrees last month, on the way to the hottest summer in 90 years.
3: Meteorologist Jeff Masters with Yale Climate Connection says
4: the hottest summer prior to this past July was in 1936, the Dust Bowl year. If we're exceeding records from the Dust Bowl, that says that we're in deep trouble as far as, hey, this may be one of the coolest years we're going to experience for the rest of our lives.
3: The biggest driver, hotter nights. Nighttime lows, crucial for people and agriculture to recover from hot days, smashed the old record by 0.7 degrees.
4: So it's no wonder that we're getting hottest months on record, and globally we're looking at the hottest year on record potentially this year.
3: I'm Ben Thomas.
2: Mount Etna continued to erupt overnight, sending balls of orange fire and huge plumes of smoke into the air. Europe's largest active volcano, located on the island of Sicily in Italy, forced the airport in Catania to extend its block on flight departures until tomorrow. And it was truly a field of dreams for the Phillies and Kyle Schwarber last night in Dyersville, Iowa, as they beat the Twins 7-1 in baseball's annual Field of Dreams game.
5: Schwarber with a shot out to the corn in right. Keisha back and it's gone! What a way to open the ball game! A corn-fueled Schwarbomb!
2: Corn-fueled Schwarbomb. As seen on Netflix last night, Kyle Schwarber hit not one, but two home runs in the Phil's 7-1 win and was later awarded with a corn dog for being named the game's MVP. He actually got a hot dog and an ear of corn. And from corn dogs to piranhas, an 8-year-old boy from Delco who was fishing at Ridley Park Lake got the surprise of his life when he hooked a piranha. Seamus Coffey from Folsom, Delaware County, caught a 2-pound red-bellied piranha while on a fishing trip with his dad last weekend. Piranhas are not normally found in Delco. They're usually found in the Amazon. This one was likely an unwanted pet that was illegally dumped in the lake. Releasing exotic wildlife, by the way, is illegal under Pennsylvania law. Seamus, by the way, hopes to be a professional fisherman someday. Way to start it off, Seamus. Nice job.
0: The first thing I thought of when I heard this story is that when I was younger, bless my dad's heart, he has been gone for 18 years now. He died at the age of 50 in 2008. He used to keep piranhas in the basement.
2: No kidding.
0: Oh, yeah.
2: Wow.
0: Yep. I remember there was like one lone piranha and he would just like stare at you with his gnarly teeth. And then when he finally died, my dad went and got a new batch and he was so excited about it. And he would feed them and watch them go into a frenzy.
2: What did he feed the piranhas?
0: I only watched one time because I objected.
2: That was enough.
0: It was, yeah. I mean, he would feed them
2: fish,
0: like,
2: right?
0: Yeah, goldfish.
2: Goldfish.
0: Like the feeder goldfish, not the fancy ones. But I was like, ew, I don't like this at all. So they kind of freaked me out. But they still lived in our basement. My dad had like 3 aquariums when he died, and my mom had to rehome them. So
2: wow.
0: I don't know how long piranhas live. All I'm saying,
2: Delco Lake, Ridley Blake Park.
0: It is not directly my father's fault, but it is possible that they came from the basement in my house in downtown.
2: Now that's a revelation, Kristen Curtis. I'm glad you got that off your chest. That's good. Good job.
0: I don't want to take full responsibility. I had nothing to do with it at all. I'm just saying it's possible.
2: Right.
0: It's possible. All right, Bob. I'll check back in with you soon. We're going to be talking about the new album from Grace Cummings after this set of music that begins with Beck. This is In the Night on XPN.

0: Definitely feeling some joy this morning. Thanks, Valerie. June Springsteen before that with Backstreets. And In the Night from the next Beck record, Ride Lonesome.
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2: Good morning. 7:37. We don't get that new Beck album for another month, so let's talk about one record that is out today from Australia's Grace Cummings. This is her fourth album. She'll be coming to Milk Boy on September 15th. She's a very intense live performer. I've only caught her the one time, so I'm hoping I can get to that. From the record Blood Horse, this is I'm Not Crazy on XPN.

0: That.
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2: Sorry, folks. A reminder, I'm running on 3 hours of sleep after seeing Foo Fighters last night, and I am doing a lot in the studio because the Phoebe Bridgers album didn't come out until midnight. So anyway, we're getting up to a high of 90 degrees today, and tomorrow should be mostly sunny both days. Sunday, little rain in the forecast with a high of 86. It's 78 and mostly cloudy right now at 7:50, which means it's time to get you some music notes. All right, speaking of Phoebe, we're going to be talking about her absolute favorite musician in just a moment. The Green Day movie is out today. A band they toured with not too long ago is following suit. And I was just talking about something else during 90s at 9. Bob's finally got the details from Elastica.
1: Yeah, 90s darlings Elastica has announced that they are reissuing their 1995 self-titled debut album. The English rock band will release the updated edition of that album on October 2nd. It will include rarities and B-sides, adding to the original 15 tracks on Elastica's debut album from 1995. Okay, Erykah Badu and The Alchemist have finally revealed an official release date for their new collaborative album. August 28th, the album, which does not have a title yet, despite an earlier report from The Alchemist that it did have a name, does feature a new song called Witch Doctor, which is out now. Weezer guitarist Brian Bell has confirmed that a movie about the band will be coming out next year. The as-yet-untitled film was announced by Weezer at Coachella this year, with Rivers Cuomo telling the crowd that Jack Black would be involved. The band then later backed off that claim. And finally, a fan of Elliott Smith has learned of an unsent letter intended for her 20 years after the late singer-songwriter actually wrote it to her. The letter was written in response to a piece of fan mail written by then-teenager Kirby Van Amberg from Dallas, Texas. She wrote the letter in 2000, 3 years before Elliott Smith died. She only recently discovered that he not only saw the letter, but also wrote a response that went unsent. Kirby found out about it after a journalist who was working on an Elliott Smith biography reached out to her after coming across both her letter and Elliott Smith's unsent response, which read in part, "Dear Kirby, I read your letter and it made me happy. I'm glad you see creativity in yourself. The world needs as much of it as it can get, so go out and kick ass." Elliott Smith signed the note with a heart.
2: Oh, man, yeah, that just gave me chills.
1: Right?
2: What an inspiration, truly, to Kirby and to Phoebe Bridgers. She said many times that he is her absolute favorite. So that new Phoebe record is out today. In less than an hour, we're going to play a track from Lost Weekend for you. But now, let's play Say Yes on XPN.

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0: Sun Has Set, a brand new one from Viva Doobie, who's gearing up to release her next record, Pylon. The Kinks before that on XPN with Tired of Waiting, plus Rockman by McGee. Good morning, it's 8:04. Happy Friday, August 14th. We've got your musical odyssey, hour of community curated music coming up in less than an hour at 9 a.m.
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0: Support for XPN comes from JCPenney. Of course, we've got an update from Bob after this set of music. And later this hour, we'll talk about the new Phoebe Bridgers album. But right now, I want to send some love out to John Batiste, who was supposed to be in Philly tonight. It would have been a record release show, TD Pavilion at the Man. But that was just canceled very last minute on Wednesday. He said it was because he was gearing up for these not one, two, but three albums he was releasing today. But XPN member David pointed out that his wife has been battling cancer for a really long time. So really hoping it has nothing to do with that. Sending all the love out to John's family as I play a track from one of the three volumes of music he's given us today. This is his piano series. He's already done a modern twist, adding his personal styles to classic composer Beethoven. Today we get Monk Meditations and Monk Movements, and I'm actually going to play something off Black Mozart. John Batiste with Shine on XPN.

0: Rain Me In, that's Sam Fender and Olivia Dean on XPN. Florence and the Machine before that with Lover to Lover and The One I Love from REM.
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0: Well, it's 8:20 and time we get an update from Bob.
2: All right, Kristen, here's what we have. The Kennedy Center Board has decided that the renowned D.C. arts institution will, in fact, close for renovations.
3: Sources tell the Associated Press the handpicked board of the Kennedy Center has voted to move forward with a two-year closure to allow for renovation work called for by President Trump. The board is also naming the plaza in front after Trump and putting his name back on the facade at the sprawling performing arts venue. It's not yet clear if that would run afoul of a May court order by a U.S. district judge who blocked the closure as ill-informed and said Trump's name had been added illegally. Ohio Congresswoman Joyce Beatty, who filed the lawsuit opposing the changes, called the latest development a transparent effort to circumvent the court's ruling. Jennifer King, Washington.
2: In the meantime, a judge has ordered the Kennedy Center to pay $250,000 in legal fees to jazz musician Chuck Redd, whom the Arts Center sued for canceling a Christmas Eve concert after President Trump, his name was first added to the building's facade last December before a judge initially ordered it removed in May. Forecasters say the tropical storm Layla has formed in the Pacific Ocean and a hurricane warning has been issued for the Big Island of Hawaii. The National Hurricane Center says the storm could become a hurricane and bring rain to the Hawaiian Islands beginning later today, as well as high winds and dangerous surf. A tropical storm watch is in place for the islands of Maui, Lanai, and Molokai as well. And finally, actor Noah Schnapp, who starred as Will Byers in Stranger Things, will make his stage debut in London next month. Schnapp is in a new play titled Affluenza. The play, which was written and is directed by Andy Samberg of SNL fame, is said to be a dark comedy set among wealthy residents of the Hamptons in New York and is inspired by true events. The production will run from September 26th through November 21st at the main stage at the Riverside Studios in London.
0: It's always interesting to see what child actors do after the project that made them famous concludes, you know, so it'll be great to hear reviews of this. Yep. If somebody gets over there to see it, we'd love to know what you think. Like, I just saw Joe Keery, who played Steve Harrington on Stranger Things when his band Joe was opening for Tame Impala at Xfinity Mobile Arena last month. And musicianship, performance was good, though I do have to say I felt like I was watching an actor playing a rock star. It was really cool to see him in person, though.
2: Couldn't suspend your disbelief or whatever.
0: But I mean, it was really cool to see him in person, though. But then, like, Kevin Parker came out, and you're like, ah, that's a rock star. And that's somebody, the real deal. I was just in that parking lot again last night, seeing Foo Fighters playing The Link with the Queens of the Stone Age and Mannequin Pussy opening the show. They killed it. All three bands. That show was electric last night. And I got to say, I don't know how Dave has been screaming like that for over 30 years and still sounds awesome.
2: I've wondered that myself, actually. Does he do some voice training? I've never seen or read anything about him doing voice training or voice exercises or whatever.
0: Yeah, me either. If I ever get the chance to talk to him, it will be one of the things that I ask. But it was great to see him on the drums for a hot second, too. I could go on and on about how much fun the show was last night. Though I do have a message to send to someone who is sitting behind me in section 117. Sir, if you are the person who was screaming
2: sang every song.
0: No, there was we talked earlier about a couple who got engaged right as the Foos went down to the B stage, and Dave was talking about that and just congratulating them. And the guy behind me was like, who cares? Play music. And I just thought it was so rude. And then later in the show, there's a couple songs they play that are in tribute to people, like Dave wrote The Teacher for his late mother. We heard that. But also, I found out, I haven't seen them in 20 years, that Taylor former drummer, also passed away. His favorite Foo Fighters song is also my favorite Foo Fighters song, and they've added it to the set list, and I was so excited to be able to hear it. And then this guy, after screaming at Dave to shut up and play music, proceeded to talk extremely loudly the entire time the song was playing. And sir, I talked to the devil after the show, and he is keeping a seat warm for you. All right, so I'm going to play this song now. It's Aurora from Foo Fighters on XPN.

0: Mannequin Pussy has played The Link, y'all, and they killed it. They were decked out in Eagles gear. That is the way they closed out their opening set for Queens of the Stone Age and Foo Fighters last night from I Got Heaven. That was Loud Bark. Or it would have been the way they closed out their set if they didn't all come down to the B stage and lead those of us who rightfully came early enough to see their set, which started at 5:30, in an Eagles chant as a little blessing before the season begins. Thanks, Missy and Co. You were amazing last night, and we are so proud of you here at XPN. Queens, you heard before them. I have never seen them live before. Was so jazzed to hear No One Knows. It would have been cool to have Dave on drums, but really enjoyed the Foo Fighters set as well. As it was sent out last night, I will send it out again this morning. That was Aurora in honor of their late drummer, Taylor Hawkins.
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0: All right, 8:39. I guess that I gotta look forward now. We'll be talking about what happened on this day in music history after this set of music, and then we'll go on a musical odyssey together for the Friday morning mixtape starting at 9 a.m. We got one more record release spotlight. I saved the most anticipated album for last. It was a 6-year wait for Lost Weekend, but today we've got new music from Phoebe Bridgers and a completely sold-out show coming up September 28th at Xfinity Mobile Arena with Alex G, who co-wrote some of the music on this album. So did her boyfriend, Bo Burnham, and Jack Antonoff, who co-produced the record as well. There are a lot of really strong tracks I'm going to share with you, one called I Can't Wait.

0: the unmistakable sounds of Jack White. That is Neighbors Blues from his new album, Frozen Charlotte, on XPN. The Allman Brothers were before that with Ain't Wastin' Time No More. And we just gave you one of the many beautiful tracks. The whole album is gorgeous, from Phoebe Bridgers' new record, Lost Weekend, which is out today. That one was called I Can't Wait. Shout out to XPN member Courtney, who wrote an email to requests@xpn.org saying, good morning. It is album release day. I just wanted to say I got to attend her invite-only listening party last night, and it was amazing. She so carefully curated an experience from the moment you stepped into the foggy, teal-lit room, bringing her album cover to life, snacks and sodas, the amazing Planetarium album show, and then a surprise acoustic set from Miss Bridgers herself. And meet and greet. I'm so envious, Courtney. She says the album is beautiful, and I hope everyone who listens to it today enjoys it as much as I did. I certainly enjoyed listening to it on my way into work. I can't wait to get home and do it proper with headphones. I feel like Phoebe's music deserves to be listened to in a quiet space. So enjoy that this weekend. And if you want to see a full list of record releases, check out the Press Play post at xpn.org, courtesy of birthday boy Eric Schumann. Happy birthday. Excited to celebrate with you this weekend. All right, it's 8:53. We are looking at a mostly sunny day today and tomorrow, highs of 90 degrees. Little rain in the forecast for Sunday with a high of 86. It's 78 in Philly right now.
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1: And Kristen, I'm going to go back 55 years to the day and the release of an album that would become a staple of classic rock. It was on August 14th, 1971, The Who released their fifth studio album, Who's Next, which includes such hits as Behind Blue Eyes and Won't Get Fooled Again. The album was inducted into the Grammy Hall of Fame in 2007. Well, on this day in 2001...

Alison Krauss and Union Station released their fifth studio album, New Favorite, 25 years ago, and includes this gorgeous one, The Lucky One, which won the Grammy Award for Best Country Performance by a Duo or Group, as well as Best Country Song. New Favorite also won the Grammy Award for Best Bluegrass Album. And on August 14th of 2009...

0: That's when indie rock band The XX released their debut studio album featuring the song VCR, which of course is loved by many members and listeners and many of us here at XPN. And birthdays today, singer Larry Graham, former bassist for Sly and the Family Stone, is 80. Soprano singer Sarah Brightman turned 66. And animatronic of Scissor Sisters is 51 today.
1: And it was 20 years ago today that Peter, Bjorn, and John released their third album, Writer's Block, which gave them their first hit in the U.S. Here it is on XPN, Young Folk.

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0: Beck and Phoenix with the name of the game today for our Friday morning mixtape, a musical odyssey. Big thanks to XPN member Eric for suggesting this theme when the film was released. We were talking about Good Will Hunting earlier today, playing an Elliott Smith song from that album. And it's funny to think about Matt Damon then and Matt Damon now. Wow. If you haven't seen the Christopher Nolan film yet, I recommend it. If nothing more for the conversation that has been happening around it. Oh, I almost forgot to mention Emily Wilson, who transcribed Homer's The Odyssey, is going to be giving a talk at the Free Public Library of Philadelphia as part of their author series. Last time I checked, there were still some tickets available, but are you not going to want to miss that conversation or this next hour of music? Thank you for suggesting so many great songs.
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0: By the way, it's September 22nd that Emily Wilson will be discussing Crossing the Wine Dark Sea. The Montgomery Auditorium is sold out, but there are still rush tickets available at the door for $5. Okay, let's get into the tales of Odysseus here. How about John Cale to get us going? Here's Helen of Troy.

0: We're on a musical odyssey for today's Friday morning mixtape on XPN, and the police referencing a couple characters in the Homer epic poem right at the top of Wrapped Around Your Finger. You consider me the young apprentice caught between the Scylla and Charybdis. First line in that song. Also, Troy, nothing else for you to burn down. Sinead O'Connor and Helen of Troy from John Cale, getting us going.
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0: How about some John Denver? You wanted to hear this one. It's Calypso on XPN.

0: As you know, I normally don't play songs over 5 minutes for the Friday morning mixtape because we only have 1 hour for all this community curated music. But a lot of you wanted to hear that one, saying that I'm Your Captain was the first song you thought of as we asked you to help us go on a musical odyssey today. So just did that with Grand Funk Railroad, that Homer poem, one of the many theories about what that song is about. And you know what? If we're talking about an epic, a long, grand story about a hero, a long, grand song, I think, fits the theme today. Had a couple tunes, same title, different songs, Calypso from Suzanne Vega and John Denver in that set of music as well.
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0: Loving all the memes that are coming out of this new Christopher Nolan Odyssey film, like Matt Damon saying, if you ate quietly, did you think the sun gods wouldn't hear you? And all the different reasons he may be screaming while he was tied to the mast. But we know it's Song to the Siren. Here's This Mortal Coil as we continue the Friday morning mixtape on XPN.

0: Arriving on the shores of Ithaca as we are home at last after this musical odyssey. Steely Dan, part of this community curated hour of music. Thank you as always for helping me put together another Friday morning mixtape, especially since I am not a Homer scholar, but I'm glad that many of you were able to name songs that reference the odyssey. And a couple folks mentioned that "O Brother, Where Art Thou" is loosely based on the epic poem. Thank you, Jamie. Thank you, Brian, for suggesting we play "I Am a Man of Constant Sorrow." And thanks to Tim for making me feel better, because even the Coens, according to him, have happily admitted they've never read it, which makes the fact that the film is based on the poem even funnier.
1: 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They've been insuring and serving customers for over 100 years without jingles and mascots. NJM Insurance believes that when it comes to protecting life's investments, like a home or car, it's important to have the right coverage and understand what a policy covers. More information at njm.com. NJM, no jingles or mascots, just great insurance.
0: Yeah, I didn't have the most engaged teacher the year we were supposed to be learning that in high school, but I'm going to pull out Emily Wilson's translation, get myself familiar with it, see the movie again, see how I feel about her criticism and the movie. I think she's the right person to be talking about it. And if you get to see her go talk at the Philadelphia Public Library on September 22nd, please let us know all about that. And thank you for dealing with my sleep-deprived brain this morning. I'm a happy girl after just 3 hours of sleep seeing Foo Fighters last night, but definitely going to go home and take a nap, okay? So Robert Drake's going to be filling in for Bob Bambera on Monday. You have a wonderful weekend. We'll talk to you at 6 a.m., and I'll leave you with by far your most requested song for today, Tales of Brave Ulysses. It's Cream on XPN.

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0: It's XPN, midday show, getting off to a good start this Friday morning. Happy Friday, everybody, and happy new Phoebe Bridgers album day to all who celebrate. I was crazy. I saw photos of folks at record stores throughout our region. I saw a bunch of Main Street and Music last night who I guess stayed up till midnight to have listening parties to where they could then buy the record at midnight. Lost Weekend is officially here, and I thought it'd be fun to start the show with another one from the new Phoebe record. That is called Bobby. And as somebody who has already taken a lap through the record earlier this morning, to all the Phoebe fans out there, I think it was worth the wait. And again, happy Friday. Mike Vasilikos signing on. We've got a busy day and a fun day here at XP. And of course, we've got some live music coming up at noon today. Yard Act is here for our free at noon concert. Hopefully, we'll see you out for that. 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So you can connect with Yard Act wherever you are. Brandon Flower is going to be our guest on the World Cafe. Brandon from The Killers putting out his new record next Friday. So you're going to get an early listen to some songs from that today. We've got The Funk. We've got Land of the Lost later tonight. And of course, we've got our Fab Four, which we'll get to later this hour on XPN.
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0: 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Alabama Shakes, their new one called I Feel Hope Coming.

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And Jonathan Brook and Liz Longley to Bryn Mawr Twilight Concerts on August 28th. 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And while you're there, click Tell Me More to check out our list of 250 summer concerts as we celebrate America's 250th with live music across the region.

0: XBN, that is Goose. It's called Good Times, End Times. It's from their latest studio record, Big Modern. They've got a couple big shows happening in Atlantic City. They do this little thing called Goosemas around the holidays. December 11th and 12th, they'll be down in AC. Jamming out at Boardwalk Hall, but of course, Michael Kiwanuka in there, and I Feel Hope Coming. That's new from Alabama Shakes.
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0: We're looking forward to a sunny day, high near 90. It's 83 already out there. Front part of our weekend looking good. Saturday, about the same. Sunshine, high of 90, and it looks like rain moving in for a good chunk of Sunday, high near 86 degrees. Interpol's got a new record coming 2 weeks from today. This Mirror Weighs a Ton. 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

0: XBN. Hey, that's Neil Francis with the cover of Strawberry Letter 23. He's part of the Concerts Under the Stars series up in King of Prussia. That show happening tonight. We've got info at our concert calendar. XBN welcoming Neil back to town. Tori was just through town. Tori Amos, Gasoline Girls on XBN. The new record is In Times of Dragons. I'm Mike Vasilikos. I saw my buddy Eric Schumann running around down here as we get ready for a free at noon. And today's his birthday, and I said to him, hey, man, you want to come in and pick a few songs for today's Fab Four? He's a big Beatles fan, so he curated something for you, and we're going to get to that next.
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8: Together and on their own, the Beatles. You know
0: All righty, Mike Vasilikos' clock says Beatles o'clock. Yeah, it's time for our Fab Four, and I saw Eric Schumann down here. It's his birthday today. Happy birthday, sir.
9: Well, thank you so much.
0: And you're a big Beatles fan. So
9: it's true.
0: I said, why don't you do the honors and curate our Fab Four today? So you picked out four of your favorite Beatles songs.
9: Yeah.
0: Lay them on us.
9: So, yes, my connection to the Beatles, I've always been a big fan. I think my first introduction to them was probably when Ringo Starr was the narrator, Mr. Conductor, on Shining Time Station with Thomas the Tank Engine. I used to have lots of cassette tapes with that, him narrating stories about toy trains. So that's what we're going to be hearing today. No, not really. I picked out a few of my favorite Beatle cuts. We're going to start off with my single most favorite Beatles song, Lady Madonna. I just think it is a perfect pop song. I picked one of the takes of Strawberry Fields Forever. So the final version that everybody knows and was a big hit is actually a fusion of two discrete takes, one that was a little slow and got sped up, and then one that was a little fast and got slowed down. I love the fast version. And if you have I think it's the anniversary edition of Sgt. Pepper's.
0: The 50th,
9: it's both, right? Both, yes, yeah. Both versions are on there, so you can give them a listen. We're going to hear the fast version. My favorite solo George song is the song he wrote in response to the lawsuit he got roped into for subconsciously plagiarizing He's So Fine into My Sweet Lord, and then he wrote a song about it. And then to tie things up at the end, the Beatles were once asked earlier in their career, I think John was asked, who is your favorite American singer? And he said Nilsson. And Paul was asked, who is your favorite American band? And he said Nilsson. Harry Nilsson had a really close connection with the Beatles. And on his first album, he does a song that kind of makes up for the fact that I could only pick four songs for today. And I think you will hear why.
0: All right. Eric, happy birthday, pal.
9: Thanks
0: for curating today's Fab Four. Let's start with Lady Madonna. It's the Beatles on XPN.

0: XPN. I think Harry Nilsson mentions like a dozen to two dozen Beatles songs in that one. Happy birthday to our pal Eric Schumann, host of the Indie Rock Hit Parade. We asked him to curate your Fab Four today. He picked out four of his faves, including You Can't Do That from Harry Nilsson. From 33 and a Third, George, this song, an outtake from Sgt. Pepper's Strawberry Fields Forever. Take 26 if you're keeping score at home. And Lady Madonna, all here on XPN.
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0: Hope your Friday's going all right. I'm Mike Vasilikos. 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He just announced a big show coming in October, which we'll tell you about. This guy's going to be at our festival in September. The latest now from Devin Gilfillian.

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0: Tune. It's XPN. The debut record from that band, the XX, came out on this day back in 09. VCR from the XX. Noah Kahan's latest is The Great Divide, the album, and we played you the title track. And Devin Gilfillian going to be playing for you at the Exponential Music Festival in September. 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That was new from Devin, called Black Dog Rabbit Hole.
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0: 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Mike Vasilikos excited to get to our Free at Noon today. Yard Act in the building, less than an hour away. Got some South Philly music from Low Cut Connie coming up. And this band from England is our artist to watch for the month of August. They are called Mary in the Junkyard, and from their debut album, this is called Blood.

0: It is the Midday Show, XPN. Great one from Sly and the Family Stone with that. I love the roll call of all the band members in that song. We need more songs with roll calls in them. There you go. Got to give everybody a little love. And actually, bass player Larry Graham turns 80 years old today. Dance to the music. Sly and the Family Stone here on XPN. Low Cut Connie. Still so thrilled for Adam and the band. They made their late night debut, Jimmy Kimmel Live, earlier this week, playing that song, Can't Be Wrong, from their new record, Living in the USA. You'll see them, or couldn't see them, live and in person. They're playing the Union Transfer on November 20th. New order in that set, and a new band that we're introducing you to this month from England called Mary in the Junkyard. That band are artists to watch in a song from their debut record called Blood.
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0: I'm Mike Vasilikos, 85 degrees out there, getting to a high of 90 today. Partly sunny skies throughout, clear tonight, low of about 70. Tomorrow, much like today, fewer clouds. And then it looks like we've got some rain in the forecast for Sunday, highs in the mid-80s. Got our free at noon coming up at 12 o'clock with the Yard Act. 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Steve Lacy has put out a new record called Oh Yeah. Just announced a tour this week, October 5th, over in Camden at Freedom Mortgage Pavilion. This is The Feeling from Steve Lacy at XPN.

0: Yip, yip, yow is Caroline Rose here on the Midday Show today. We said hip, hip, hooray when Caroline, I guess it was just last week or maybe earlier this week. Lose track of time. But she announced a full-length record. It's coming out this October, Gentling the Horse at the Walt Whitman Mall. Cars before that, and the Baltimore band Turnstile with their tune Seeing Stars from one of our faves from last year, their record Never Enough. I saw that down at an Orioles game. They had Turnstile that. I think those guys, they threw out the first pitch, and I wasn't there, so I don't know exactly what else Turnstile Night entails, but hey, good job there at Camden Yards, recognizing your indie rock community. There you go. Steve Lacy at the top. I think I said October 5th. It's October 15th, Steve Lacy is at Freedom Mortgage Pavilion over in Camden. His latest called The Feeling.
1: 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Steve Lacy's Oh Yeah tour in support of his third studio album released in July. Also coming to the Freedom Mortgage Pavilion, Chris Stapleton with Carter Faith August 29th. 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
0: All righty, Mike Vasilikos with you till 2 today. We've got Free at Noon coming up in just over 20 minutes. The band Yard Act joining us today. 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Our good pal Ben Vaughn, host of the Many Moods of Ben Vaughn, and obviously a musician for many, many, many years, has teamed up with the band Deer Tick to make a new record. We've got an early listen to it. This is called When Love Returns, new from Ben Vaughn on XPN.

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XPN. Bridget Calls Me Baby here on the midday show Slumber Party following The Clash. And our good pal, part of the XPN family too, Ben Vaughn, new record teamed up with Deer Tick. It's called Magnetic East, the Deer Tick Sessions. They back Ben up on that one called When Love Returns. 11 minutes in front of 12 o'clock. It is Friday. That means Free at Noon is coming your way at the top of the hour. The band Yard Act is here. We will be broadcasting their set live today. And we've got video up at xpn.org. So connect with us and stay close. Yard Act is coming up here on XPN. I'm going to go pop over to the stage. And this band was on stage in Philly last night down at the Link, part of the Foo Fighters show. This is the latest from Queens of the Stone Age. Little help from Nikki Lane on this one. It's called Easy Street.

0: 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Today, live from World Stage, it's a performance from Yard Act. And now let's throw it to the stage and to the host of the midday show on XPN, Mike Basilikos.
1: 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We've got a great crowd today. Thank you to all the members who showed up for Free at Noon, to Xfinity, to Rafferty Subaru. You're going to need a little music. What a great name for a record. That is the name of the new album from our guests today. They are playing at Underground Arts in Philly tomorrow night, but they are here to play for you today. Will you give a warm Philly welcome for Yard Act?

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1: 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They will be at Underground Arts tomorrow night. Give it up for them one more time. It's Yard Act.
2: It's one of our favorite cities in the whole of America. We love you, Philly.

Nice one. Cheers. All right. We're going to do one we've not played on this tour yet. Just for you, WXPN patrons. This is an early tune. It's called Fixer Upper.

Cheers, Philly. This is our last song. Thanks for being here with us. We're at Underground Arts tomorrow night. This is You're Gonna Need a Little Music. We're at Underground Arts tomorrow night. This is You're Gonna Need a Little Music.

0: again. Thank you so much, Philly.
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2: Give it up for Yard Act. The new record is out now called You're Gonna Need a Little Music. Big thanks to the guys for playing for us today. I mentioned they're going to be at Underground Arts tomorrow night. If you need info on that show, check out our concert calendar. What I didn't say is they're actually playing in D.C. tonight, so an extra big thanks to them for being here in Philly with us this afternoon. And thank you for coming out as well. I hope we see you next week at Free at Noon. We've got the band Kiwi Jr. joining us. 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Thanks again for coming out today for XPN. I'm Mike Vasilikos. Have a great weekend.
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It's XPN, a little bit of ear candy for you. That is Freak It Out from Jason Singer, who records as Michigander. Yeah. New record came out end of July, and he will be in Philadelphia in November the 8th. He's at the Foundry here in town. Hope your Friday's going all right. Hope you enjoyed today's Free at Noon. Yard Act were terrific. They've got a show tomorrow night at Underground Arts. And like I mentioned at the end of the show, they got a truck it down to D.C. for a show tonight at the Black Cat, and then they're back up here tomorrow night. So extra big thank you to the band for playing for us today. Hope you enjoyed it. Oasis in the set we just heard, and I played you the Toronto indie rock band Kiwi Jr., who will be our guest next Friday for Free at Noon. They've got a show at Johnny Brenda's next Friday night and will be with us earlier in the day for Free at Noon. Sign up. Come on out. We'd love to see you. That was a new one from Kiwi Jr., called Blowing Up. I'm Mike Vasilikos. Today's local pick of the day ahead in the 1 o'clock hour. We've also got some new stuff from Phoebe Bridgers, whose new record is out today. And this is the latest from the Rolling Stones. Four Tongues is the new record. This is In the Stars.

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0: It really is amazing when you start combing through the archives of World Cafe, what you find, that beautiful, beautiful version of Guinevere. That is David Crosby, who would have been 85 years old today, and wanted to get to something from him, and found that and had to give it a spin. And we've got a really special World Cafe happening today at 2 o'clock. Brandon Flowers from The Killers is putting out his first solo record next week, and he's going to be on the cafe coming up at 2 o'clock. We've got more about that session in just a minute, so stay close. Leve, just before 1 o'clock, we heard Modest Mouse going to be in town next week, and In the Stars, the latest from the Stones, all here on XPN.
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0: See, I told you. I'm going to be with you till then, Mike Vasilikos. Thanks for listening. We've got our local pick of the day. We're going to meet a Delaware four-piece called the Brandywine Riders and cue up a tune from a new EP they just put out. So stick with us for that. Going to hear one from the new Phoebe Bridgers record, which is out today. And this is a song that was recorded here at WXPN as well, because this band won our 24-hour song challenge this year, and they're going to be part of the Exponential Music Festival, joining us on Saturday, September 19th, over at Wiggins Park. It's the Flying V's and Workman's Song Number 1.

Yeah, we've heard a lot from the new record by Phoebe Bridgers already today, and that was the song we first heard from it, Lost Boys. The album Lost Weekend out today, dropped at midnight, and we were talking earlier in the show about how record stores, certainly here in Philadelphia, I'm sure over the country, stayed open late and had fans come in. I saw a bunch of folks at Main Street Music in Matty Young listening to that record at the strike of midnight last night. Pretty cool stuff. Her bandmate Lucy Dacus before that, from Boy Genius, Planting Tomatoes. Heard some U2 in there. And the winner of our 24-hour song challenge, the Flying V's Workman song number one. 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I'm Mike Vasilikos. We're going to play some music from Ted Leo and the Pharmacists, who I just saw a week or two ago, announced a new show in Philly. They'll be back in October, out in Ardmore. And this is from the new Julia Jacqueline record forthcoming. It's called The Gem. Get Away From Me. I Think I'll Love You Soon.

0: XPN replacements on the midday show. Slim Dunlap, who was often referred to as the replacement replacement. He came in when Bob Stinson was ousted from the band, played on a couple records, including that one, Don't Tell a Soul, I'll Be You, Slim. Born on this day, would have been 75 years old today. Death Cab for Cutie, I Built You Towers, their latest, Punching the Flowers. And I mentioned Ted Leo and the Pharmacist. Going to be back in our neck of the woods. They're up in Ardmore at Ardmore Music Hall for a show on October 1st. That is my favorite record from Ted Leo and the Pharmacist, although I'm fond of all of them. Shake the Sheets gave us Me and Mia here at XPN. It is the midday. Mike Vasilikos with you till 2. Today's local pick of the day awaits.
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2: 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This week, we got a lot of dope music coming up. We're going to hear some classic cuts from Massive Attack, In Deep, and we're also going to hear

0: There's some brand new music from the genius harpist Lizzie Steiner. 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
1: Gosh, I hope you stay close to your radio all day. There's so much fun in front of us today. Brandon Flowers from The Killers is on the World Cafe. You'll get an early listen to his new record, Thrasher, which won't be out till next week. You've got The Funk with Dan. You've got Land of the Lost with Robert. And you just heard John Morrison. He'll be with you at 10 tonight. I'm Mike Vasilikos with today's local pick of the day. Here's a Delaware four-piece. This is a really nice song from the Brandywine Riders. They just put out their debut EP. And tonight they're at the Kennett Creamery. I believe the show is at 7 o'clock. This is called Mary Jane from the Brandywine Riders. It's our local pick at XPN. Check it out.

0: Wow, I really like that. That is the LA Trio. Yes, they are sisters. The Womack sisters put out their self-titled debut record today. That is a song from it called Chauffeur. Jesse Wells in there, and I like that song from our local pick, the Brandywine Riders, Delaware four-piece. They're at Kennett Creamery tonight, 7 p.m. start. Their EP is called the Brandywine Riders EP, and that song was Mary Jane, today's local pick of the day at XPN.
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0: All right, felt really good to be back in the saddle this week. Thank you for spending time with the midday here at XPN. My name is Mike Vasilikos. Always grateful for your company. And thank you to everybody who joined us Wednesday night for our homegrown live concert with Bertie Bush, Dylan Zangwill, and Max Davey. There's actually a recap of the night up at our website, xpn.org, if you want to check some of that out. And we'll be airing back those sessions in the coming weeks during Homegrown, our local show on Tuesday nights. But I hope you have a wonderful weekend. Stay tuned. As I mentioned, Brandon Flowers on the World Cafe. That's coming up next. You got the funk. Yes, it is Friday. 3 hours of vintage funk, soul, and R&B with Dan the Man, Dan Reed, and Robert Drake, hosting Land of the Lost at 7, Culture Cypher Radio at 10, and Rock is with you late night beginning at 11. Right now, it's Cage the Elephant, XPN. Have a great weekend.

0: 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Professional chalk artists from across the country and local artists from Delaware County transform the streets into a life-sized canvas of two- and three-dimensional chalk murals. 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They say Delco's a lot, and they're right.
1: Brandon Flowers is the lead singer of The Killers and probably not someone you would immediately associate with country music, but it's always been a part of his musical DNA.
2: My brother gave me The Smiths and New Order and Pet Shop Boys, but then when I got in the car with my dad, it was Waylon Jennings and Willie Nelson.
1: You can hear the influence of those artists on Brandon Flowers' new solo album, Thrasher. Coming up, he gives you a preview of a bunch of tracks on that new album, and he talks about writing more songs about his own life, something he used to avoid.
3: The pond is fed by July melted snow.
2: It's funny, the more personal I get, it really is a really creative endeavor to, like, honor these experiences.
1: Brandon Flowers on his new solo album today. I'm Raina Duras. This is World Cafe.
3: So far from the plans they drew up years ago.
1: Now, that album from Brandon Flowers doesn't actually drop until next Friday. So this is a very special, sneaky little preview just for you. So that when it does come out next week, you can tell your friends, oh, actually, I already know this song. And you'll look really, really cool. You can impress them, all thanks to World Cafe. While you get ready for that interview, here's a song about getting ready from Michael Kiwanuka. I'm Getting Ready.

0: 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And while you're there, click Tell Me More to check out our list of 250 summer concerts as we celebrate America's 250th with live music across the region.
1: Hey, this is World Cafe. I'm Rena Duris. Even if you don't have all the Killers albums, you probably know some of their huge tracks. Songs like Mr. Brightside or Somebody Told Me or All These Things I've Done. They're these giant rock hits made for arena sing-alongs. So it may come as a bit of a surprise that The Killers frontman Brandon Flowers' new album, Thrasher, is full of songs that might be more at home in a Nashville honky-tonk. Nashville is where Brandon Flowers recorded the album, at the historic RCA Studio A. And this hour, he joins me to talk about his pivot towards a more country and Americana sound and why it feels so right for the more personal stories he wants to tell as he gets older. You'll also get an early preview of a bunch of the tracks from that album, which doesn't come out until August 21st. Plus, he performs one of the new songs live. Our conversation, recorded in front of a live audience, is coming up in just a minute. First, here's the studio version of Plans from Thrasher. And when I asked Brandon what you should listen for in this one, he said, the harmonica.

0: Brandon Flowers' Plans on World Cafe. It's a song from his new solo album, Thrasher. I'm Raina Duras. Brandon Flowers is here to take you through a bunch of songs from that new album today. That song, Beautiful Harmonica, could you tell us a little bit about it, why you wanted it to be the lead single to introduce this project?
1: Oh, it's tough because, you know, it's going to be the face of the record. And sometimes we've made records in the past where you're not sure if that's going to be a great representation for the whole thing. And I don't know, this pretty much encapsulates what we're doing for the rest of the record. I mean, it's a little bit more down tempo than the rest of the songs, but it feels it feels like it's strong enough to carry it, I guess.
0: Now, obviously, we hear a country western feel in here, and we're going to talk lots more about that. But I would love to kind of set the scene. Give us an idea of how you first got into that kind of music. Maybe your earliest experiences hearing it.
1: It's my father's music. If you ask my dad what type of music he listens to, it's just instant country western. And so it was always in the car, and in Vegas. I don't know if you remember the 80s in Vegas, but Vegas was very a western sort of town, downtown Las Vegas and the Golden Nugget and these hotels and things like that. And there was like a real western aesthetic. So growing up in the desert and those scenes and some of that music it was always around.
0: Well, the next song that we're going to hear is called Paradise. And
1: yes.
0: It sounds to me like it may be about growing up in Vegas a bit.
1: It is.
0: I've always thought that would be a very interesting place to grow up because I think for a lot of people, Vegas is a place you go for a long weekend. It feels surreal maybe to imagine right. Living there. What was it like living there as a teenager?
1: It was, it was just part and parcel for me and very, very, very normal upbringing for me. And I didn't realize that it was such a different thing until we left and we started going to Europe and people were really intrigued that we were from there. And so now, you know, that gave me a new insight that it was a weird place to be born. And, it was just normal for me. But it's funny because this next song we're going to play is called Paradise, and you don't realize it. But the Strip, if you go to the Strip, you're not in Las Vegas. It's actually an unincorporated town called Paradise.
0: What?
1: And so
0: I did not
1: know that. Las Vegas. You're really on the Paradise Strip, and I played on that with the whole just another day in paradise and same different day and all that kind of stuff that we hear when we go to work, and I wrote about and it's my cousin and an aging valet Parker, and when you ask me I get asked a lot what I would have done if I wouldn't have been a musician. And that is my answer. My goal was to work at the Bellagio or the Wynn and be a valet parker. That was my cousins and my uncles raised families doing these things, and I didn't really have an education, and that was it. That was the ticket. And so I think sometimes it helps me when I write these songs and I'm able to kind of inhabit these people.
0: Yeah. Yeah. I could see how that would be an appealing job as a young man, though. Get to drive a bunch of cool cars around.
1: It was fun, and I worked. I did jobs, the odd jobs, and as a bus boy, and at a golf courses. And I talk about that a lot. It really was. There was the hustle and bustle about it, and your pocket would grow, with tips throughout the day. And I really thrived in that environment.
0: Well, let's take a listen to this song. It's new from Brandon Flowers, Paradise on World Cafe.

0: That's Paradise from Brandon Flowers' new album Thrasher on World Cafe. I'm Raina Duras. Brandon Flowers is here with me listening through some of the tracks from that album. I noticed on the bio that came with Thrasher, there are two lines that really jumped out to me. One is the first line, Brandon Flowers never wanted to admit he liked country music. And then later, a quote from you, I've been keeping the secret of my upbringing. So why do you think you were trying to hide that part of you away?
1: It's funny. We talk about, there's this tribalism that exists when you fall in love with music, and I don't know. I don't see it as much today in my kids, but when I was growing up, when it was your identity, like it was, you know, it was who you hung out with, what you looked like, what you wore, and I fell in love with new wave and Britpop music when I was 13 years old, at the height of grunge. I went the other way because it was a little too heavy for me, I guess, and so that was my identity. And then when we started the Killers, it became even more ingrained, and we're also, you know, ambassadors for Las Vegas, and all of that was sort of tied together. But the secret, I guess, that I've talked about that I was keeping was, yeah, I grew up, you know, my formative years were in a rural town in Utah, a really small town, and again I had that weird push and pull where my brother gave me the Smiths and New Order and Pet Shop Boys, but then when I got in the car with my dad, it was Waylon Jennings and Willie Nelson, and I liked them both, you know, but I felt like I had to choose one, and as I've gotten older, I just gravitate a little bit more towards my father's music.
0: Why do you think that is something that you decided, that you felt drawn to more as you got older?
1: Yeah, I think this, I've focused more on storytelling. I've always told stories, but it's just, they sit in that skin so well of country music and of Americana music and folk music. And it's, the stories that I have to tell that I had been keeping, I have found that they just really slid right into that genre, those genres.
0: There are whispers, I think, of that country influence on other albums. I mean, your first solo album, Flamingo, it leans Southwestern, but also in some killer songs like A Dustland Fairy Tale from 2008's Day and Age, or even a song like When You Were Young. Like, there's some lyrical imagery that you use. There's some country DNA
1: for sure.
0: In there. How aware of that influence were you when you were writing songs like that?
1: I'm aware of it. It was fun. It was a little bit of a... even within the band, there were whispers, you know, what is Brandon on about here, maybe for every now and then. But, you know, it was just, if I really wanted to be true to myself, which is what, you know, which is what we want from the people that we're listening to, I guess, you know, I had to go into those territories.
0: Brandon Flowers is my guest today. In a moment, he'll talk about his experience recording his new solo album, Thrasher, in Nashville. That's next on World Cafe.
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0: Welcome back to World Cafe. I'm Raina Duras, and today I'm talking to Brandon Flowers. He's the frontman of The Killers, but also has a new solo album called Thrasher, comes out next week. You made Thrasher appropriately for a country western album in Nashville with a really talented group of musicians. There's a few folks that people may recognize right off the bat who play on the album: Taylor Goldsmith, David Rawlings, Margo Price, we hear singing backing vocals. Could you tell us a bit about gathering this group of session musicians?
1: I wish I had anything to do with it, but it was the producers that had assembled this band, and they kept saying we got to go to Nashville to record. And I honestly didn't. I'm embarrassed to admit it. I didn't understand what they were going on about. Like, there's studios in Nashville, there's studios in LA, there's studios in Las Vegas, and but there is a whole other ecosystem going on there. And so I showed up, and they had this band assembled. And I had my songs, and I felt really confident, and I was excited to start. And I was just blown away by the musicianship and I was just really, the experience that these guys had and the musicality just took my breath away. And we got, you know, we had guys kind of running, like we said, we had a couple of guys in their 80s, and we had, you know, people from the, you know, other, we had it all across the board, and we would play the songs a few times, then we'd go back in the control room and listen. And I you hear people say they're humbled, but that was what I was. I just, looking at these bald heads and these gray haired men, and that had just been doing this for so long and were so good at it. And I was, then I just left with just being thrilled, and I want to go back.
3: The next song we're going to hear is full of magical moments and really beautiful imagery. Could you tell us about Does It Ever Cross Your Mind?
1: Yeah, this one is a reaction to a song. We put a record out in 2021, a COVID record, and it's called Pressure Machine. And I wrote a song on it called In Another Life, and there's a line where the character in the story is asking his wife, am I the man of your desire or just a guy from your hometown? And I'm guilty of looking at reactions to songs on YouTube or whatever, and it got this really a big response, that line, and people were talking about how they're rethinking, you know, their marriages. And at one point, a guy said it, he eventually got divorced after like this line.
3: Oh, whoa.
1: And I was like, I did not intend for this. And I wanted to write a song to fix it. And so we wrote, Does It Ever Cross Your Mind? Because just as much as, you know, it's so amazing that you were born in this crazy universe next to someone that you can go through life with, I think that that's really beautiful too. And so that's where Does It Ever Cross Your Mind came from.
3: You have no idea how many marriages you're potentially saving.
1: So let's get back together, people.
3: This is Brandon Flowers, Does It Ever Cross Your Mind, on World Cafe.

0: You're listening to World Cafe. I'm Raina Duras. Brandon Flowers is here, a man with a lot of jelly beans in his basket. He has a new solo album called Thrasher. He's giving you a listen to a bunch of the new tracks from it today. That one was Does It Ever Cross Your Mind? So we were talking about, before we heard that song, how it's connected to a song from Pressure Machine. That album saw you reflecting on your childhood in Utah. What other ways is that album linked to this one in your mind?
1: Yeah, this is... I saw it as a continuation, the writing, and a couple of the songs really feel like they, you know, are just could just seamlessly be on that other record. But yeah, that was it. It was just, I just found a new vein when I started exploring this, that, you know, those years that I lived in, it's a town called Nephi, Utah. And I couldn't believe how much I had to say and how many people I remembered and how many stories I had. And so I'm riding it.
0: You've said that for a long time. I'm quoting you here. I used to think my experiences weren't interesting enough to write songs about. Why?
1: I think when you're, at least for me, speaking for myself, when I was first starting to write, I just thought it must need to make things up and make things different, you know. But like, to be creative, that's what it must be, to make, you know, pull things out of thin air. And my parents or my family or my people, this isn't that interesting to anyone else. I wouldn't have thought that. But it's funny, the more personal I get, it really is a really creative endeavor to like honor these experiences and try to, you know, reflect what I've seen and into song.
0: My guest today on World Cafe is Brandon Flowers. The next song that we're going to hear from Thrasher is called Tiger's Blood. Could you tell us where this song takes place?
1: So this is really specifically in Nephi, Utah.
0: Yeah.
1: It is right in the middle of Utah. So 10 miles south of this town is a town called Levan, and it's backwards, that's Naval, and that was why they named Levan. It was like it's right in the middle. And there, when I was growing up there, there was no stoplight. And it was just, you know, a little town. But I have so many great memories. And this sort of, you can feel the anxiety of the kid moving from Las Vegas to this town. And then it sort of goes into the, we had a, you know, sadly, a pretty bad opioid epidemic when it hit Utah too, just like everywhere else. And it sort of goes into that territory.
0: You did say, you know, you have a lot of very specific memories, and there are so many little details in this song. There's the Ford Ranger, the cheerleader working the till, the leaking cooler, Swisher sweets. And I think that's
1: you ever
0: very
1: had a Swisher sweet?
0: I've never had a Swisher sweet.
1: So I used
0: any
1: to
0: good?
1: Go, funnily, yeah, it was funny. Well, they have cherry tip Swisher sweet cigars, you know. And when I was a kid, my parents had no idea this was happening, but they would drop me off at the golf course when I was growing up. And the men were giving me Swisher sweets. Like and Red Man, like tobacco, and when I think about, you know, I have a kid, I have a 14-year-old right now, and it's like if some guy was giving him Swisher sweets, like what? I would lose my mind, I think.
0: I do think that's a very country music sort of songwriting thing to have the little specific details like that littered. It really puts you in a place.
1: Yeah.
0: How does a song like that begin for you? How do you collect those memories or that imagery? Are you making a list? Or
1: yeah, it was when we made Pressure Machine, I actually had a photographer just go take a ton of pictures, and I just hung them up in this bathroom, and I had a keyboard in the bathroom for the for the acoustics, and so it just brought back, it's amazing what that can do and that conjure up those feelings and those memories.
0: Well, let's listen. Here's Tiger's Blood from Brandon Flowers on World Cafe.
2: Tiger's blood shedding on the sidewalk, alfalfa in the air. New kid in the county, crowd shy, hunching.

0: Brandon Flowers, Tiger's Blood on World Cafe. I'm Raina Duris, joined by Brandon Flowers today, listening to a handful of tracks from his new solo album, Thrasher. Now, the last song from Thrasher that we're going to hear today, you guys are going to perform live for us, and you'll be joined by one of the co-producers of that album, a guy who gets mentioned a lot by artists on this show. He's a real favorite, Jonathan Rado. You've worked with Jonathan before on Killer's albums.
1: Yeah.
0: With the knowledge that he's standing right there, but what is it about his style that meshes so well with yours?
1: We have a great. I can't talk about him without Sean. They're together.
0: Sean
1: is sort of a. I don't know if you know what he looks like. We'd have to have a picture up of him, but it sort of encapsulates what his vibe. And he's got dreadlocks and he wears wild colors and he's really into experimenting. And then Rado. I consider Rado a purist. I don't know if he likes that or not, that I call him that. And so this is perfect sort of yin and yang in the studio. And so it's he helps keep us on the ground. And he's just an amazing savant of a musician.
0: The song that you are going to perform is called Miss America, and it takes the form of a letter, mm-hmm. and it is beautiful, but there's a lot of pain in it too. Could you talk about the narrator in this song? And the perspective that you're singing from here.
1: Yeah. It goes back to that. So I think in 1990, my family moved from Las Vegas to this little town called Payson, Utah. It's near Nephi. And Payson, they just needed to get out of Las Vegas. They'd been there. My parents had been there for 40 years. Payson has two claims to fame. The first one is that Footloose was filmed in town. And... the second one is Jewel was born there. If I play my cards right, I hope to be crowned Payson's third claim to fame one day. But no, it was just far enough away from Las Vegas for my sister to escape an abusive marriage that she was in. She was only 22 and she had three little girls. And so this is from her perspective, writing a letter, this is before texting and everything existed, writing a letter to the man that she left. And they got married when I was just a little boy. And so I had heard things that he'd do to her, and I was always scared of him. And, one of my earliest memories is him and my dad fist fighting in the kitchen. And so it was one of those horrible things that a lot of women never, have the means to escape. I wish that we could build more Payson, Utahs for them to escape to. The title comes from, we call it Miss America, her and my other sister, back in the 80s, they used to compete in beauty pageants in the shop.

0: shopping malls all across the Las Vegas Valley. And that was just where it started.
1: Has she heard this song yet?
0: She has heard this song, yeah. I mean, it's
1: what was her reaction? Yeah.
0: It's emotional. You know, it's emotional. Again, she's so much older than me. There's a big age gap, and her and my older sister are 17 years older and 15 years older. So it's almost kind of like they're my aunts. And they were out of the house when I was aware of the world. And so it's, again, it's like I spoke about earlier, it helps me. I love her more when I write this, and I understand, and I have more compassion.
1: Live for World Cafe, Brandon Flowers, Miss America.

0: Performing live for World Cafe, Brandon Flowers, joined by Jonathan Rado on guitar. That was Miss America, a song from Brandon's new album, Thrasher. That album is it's a new solo album. He's been my guest here talking about it today. That performance was just gorgeous, by the way. I would like to say that. And also, thank you for teaching me so many fun facts about American towns. I wasn't expecting that today, so I really appreciated it. Thanks for taking us through some of the new album. It's been really fun.
1: Thank you. Thanks for having me.
0: I'm Raina Duris, back in a moment with more World Cafe.
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0: Before that quick break here on World Cafe, you heard my session with Brandon Flowers about his new solo album that comes out next week. And the thing that stood out to me about him was that he was just so nice for a guy who's been famous for decades, just a huge star, incredibly polite person. Next week, you'll be able to see the video of that session. 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Here's Monrovia, Heavy Foot. Do you feel-

0: situation. That is Johnny Blue Skies. And that's it for this hour of World Cafe. Thank you again to Brandon Flowers for being my guest on the show today. And thank you to World Cafe producer Miguel Perez for his work on that session. Thanks also to our affiliates all across the country who bring this show to you and the team here who make it. We produce it at WXPN at the University of Pennsylvania in Philadelphia. I'm Raina Duris. 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
0: Last hour, maybe you caught my conversation with Brandon Flowers about his new solo album, Thrasher, comes out next week. Brandon Flowers, frontman of The Killers, who released their debut album, Hot Fuss, in 2004. It included this song. Taking you back to 2004 this hour, you will hear that and lots of other tracks that came out that year, like this one. And this one. Wake me up when September ends. And this one. All those 2004 tunes and lots more on the way. I'm Raina Duris, and this is World Cafe. Now, no offense, of course, to The Killers, but if you were going to come into my room in 2004, the album that you might hear me playing on my giant old CD player was one from a band out of LA called Rilo Kiley, another band whose front person has gone on to have a successful solo career, Jenny Lewis. But oh boy, did I ever listen to this song nonstop back then. It is Rilo Kiley with Portions for Foxes from the 2004 album More Adventurous.

happy to be hanging out with you today on World Cafe. I'm Rena Duras. Going back to 2004 this hour, because I was talking to Brandon Flowers last hour. I had an interview with him. He's the frontman of The Killers, and they released their debut album, Hot Fuss, in 2004. So that's where we're going to stay all hour long. Feels like we should kick it off with a song from Hot Fuss, though, and it's the biggest one. Mr. Brightside, The Killers on World Cafe.

Portland, Oregon from Loretta Lynn, and a song from Elliott Smith's last album, From a Basement on the Hill, released almost exactly a year after he died. That was Twilight. More music from the year 2004 coming up. The song that won the Grammy for Best Traditional R&B Vocal Performance is right after this on World Cafe.

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2: Hope your day is going well. I'm Rena Duris. This is World Cafe. In 2004, 28 albums into his career, Prince released Musicology. It was his most successful album in over a decade, hit the top three on the Billboard charts, went platinum, and won him two Grammys, including Best Traditional R&B Vocal Performance for this song. It's the title track, Prince, Musicology.

0: Bunch of songs that came out 22 years ago there, finishing off with Snow Patrol with Run. Your time travel field trip lasts a little longer. 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
2: 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This week we got a lot of dope music coming up. 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
0: Hey, I'm Raina. This is World Cafe. And I just wanted to let you know, I've added you to my top 8 on MySpace. Oh, and also, have you seen Shrek 2? It just came out in theaters. So funny. And I noticed a nice Livestrong bracelet you've got on there. Oh.
3: Hello, Moto.
0: Sorry, that's my new Motorola Razr. They just put this thing out. Brand new phone. So cool. Yeah, that's right. The year is 2004. And check out this track from Wilco's A Ghost Is Born. It's Spiders, Kid Smoke.

0: Spiders, Kid Smoke. That's Wilco wrapping up an hour of songs from 2004. Same year, The Killers released their debut album, Hot Fuss. Going back to that year today, because frontman Brandon Flowers was my guest on the show. If you missed that interview, you can find it on our podcast. 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

0: And as usual, James Brown getting us started. The JB's and James Brown with everybody going to get funky one more time. And Funky Friday is officially underway here on XPN.
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0: Music from the Detroit band, The Flaming Ember, on Funky Friday at XPN, 1969. Westbound number 9, that tune. You played yourself from Ice-T from the Iceberg album in 1989. And the number one R&B hit, the early one from Kool and the Gang from 1974. 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
0: The funky music continues until 7 o'clock tonight. Then it's time for DJ Robert Drake and Land of the Lost. Diodato, Brazilian composer, did some interesting stuff in the 70s, including this 1978 album called Love Island. This is called Whistle Bump from Diodato. Funky Friday, XPN.

0: New Jersey trumpeter and our friend Matt Cappy here on Funky Friday at XPN has a tune that features some help from Chill Moody called Church and State, and Diodato going back to 1978 from an album called Love Island. A little number called The Whistle Bump here on Funky Friday, XPN.
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0: Getting freaky as usual here on Funky Friday at XPN. The band Slave from Dayton, Ohio from 1978 with Just Freak. We heard Outcome the Freaks from Don Was and his band Was Not Was, going back to the 1981 debut album. Little Madonna in there as well from her debut album in 1983. That was Holiday. And from the debut album from Mary J. Blige from 1992, a tune called You Remind Me here on The Funk.
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0: Yeah, once again, we're going to hand things over to DJ Robert Drake at 7 o'clock for the 80s radio show Land of the Lost. Hope you stick around for that. Let's go down to New Orleans for this one. This is a tune that was later covered by the Yardbirds and then later by Warren Zevon, but the original version of this comes from the one and only Ernie K. Doe. He's the one that brought us a Mother-in-Law. 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

0: We are WXPN in Philadelphia. You're listening to Funky Friday. Roger Troutman from the band Zap, from his debut solo album in 1981, The Many Facets of Roger. His version of Marvin Gaye's Heard It Through the Grapevine was a number one R&B hit back in 81. It was the third time that that song went to number one on the R&B charts. How about that? Brothers Gonna Work It Out from Mr. Willie Hutch, before that from 1973. Funky Friday is on the air till 7 o'clock here at XPN.
1: 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They've been insuring and serving customers for over 100 years without jingles and mascots. 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

0: Great one from TLC. Number one pop, number one R&B, number one dance floor hit from 1994 from their second album, Crazy Sexy Cool. That is Creep. Funky Friday here at XPN. New York City artist named Bernard Wright from a 1980 album, a tune called Just Chillin' Out. And speaking of chillin' out, we heard Cool, Morris Day and the Time from 1981 here on The Funk.
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0: War on Funky Friday at XPN. And speaking of war, we heard the band War from the All Day Music album 1971 and the full album version of that one, Slippin' Into Darkness.
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0: Cool group from Portland, Oregon. That was from 1975 from an album called Dust Yourself Off. The band is called Pleasure. That is a tune called Reality. And Philly's own Schoolie D with Housing the Joint. I heard a new Schoolie jam just last week. I can't wait to hear the rest of that. Allegedly, Schoolie's working on some brand new music we'll get very soon. You're listening to XPN. Funky Friday is on the air till 7 o'clock tonight.
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0: I'm Dan Reed. You can follow me on Instagram at WXPNDanReed. This is a track from a great singer named Dorothy Morrison. It's a tune called Rain, and it's on Funky Friday at XPN.

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0: Rick James on Funky Friday at XPN from his second album called Bustin' Outta L7. 1979, the year for that, a top 10 R&B hit called Bustin' Out on Funk. And yeah, a little G-Love and Special Sauce. Shout out to the Sixers, Jaylen Brown, LeBron James. How about that? That was I-76 from G-Love and Friends here on XPN.
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2: 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This week, we got a lot of dope music coming up. We're going to hear some classic cuts from Massive Attack, In Deep, and we're also going to hear some brand new music from the genius harpist, Lizzie Steiner. 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
0: And another reminder that Robert Drake will be up at 7 o'clock tonight with Land of the Lost, the 80s radio show. Until that, you've got yours truly, Dan Reed, hanging with you, playing the funky music. Here is a really cool jazz guitarist named Grant Green from St. Louis. This goes all the way back to 1970 from an album called Green is Beautiful. This is Grant's version of James Brown's Ain't It Funky Now on Funky Friday, XPN.

0: hitting that jazz spot just a little bit today here on Funky Friday at XPN. The Crusaders from 1976 from the album Those Southern Nights. That's a tune called Spiral. And Grant Green's version of the James Brown tune, Ain't It Funky Now? It's Funky Friday. Yes, it is funky. Until 7 o'clock anyway, here at XPN.
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0: Get the funk out my face. 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
0: Funky Friday continues until the top of the hour. 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

0: BT Express on Funky Friday at XPN. We also heard from Rob Bass and DJ Easy Rock from 1988, a tune called Joy and Pain, and In the Club, number one pop, number one R&B, number one dance floor hit, 50 Cent from the year 2003 here on XPN.
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0: All right, hang in there for DJ Robert Drake and Land of the Lost, the 80s radio show. It's next time. I'm Dan Reed. Thank you so much for listening. Have a great weekend. I'll talk to you again next Friday at 4 o'clock when we play 3 hours of vintage funk, soul, and R&B on this Philly tradition we call Funky Friday at XPN.

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1: Let's see it.

And greetings and welcome once again. It's Robert Drake on this Friday night. We're ready for a three-hour tour to the land of the lost, rock of the 80s, every Friday from 7 until 10, right after the funk here at WXPN. I'm glad you're here tonight. It's going to be a fun night. We got a couple birthdays to celebrate, some albums we're going to spotlight, including this week's Losty Found. Perhaps it's your selection. That'll be happening in the 9 o'clock hour. And a whole bunch of other rock of the 80s goodies. So sit back and enjoy it. We are ready to dive deep into the land of the lost, rock of the 80s, right here at XPN.

0: starting off for a three-hour tour with a special gift going out to our own Eric Schumann, whose birthday is today. Eric Schumann is easily the biggest Sparks fan in the world, so I thought I'd start the trip tonight with some Sparks from their album In Outer Space. All You Ever Think About Is Sex, B-52s, as they always do, entering the land of the lost, rock of the 80s. 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
0: Well, as you know, there is nowhere in the world I'd rather be than right here with you on a Friday night. I enjoy it each and every Friday, spending it with you from 7 to 10 p.m., but there are some other things going on in the world, and tonight, many of the Losties are over at Glenside, Pennsylvania, heading to the Keswick Theater for a real cool event that's happening. Doors just opened at 7. The event begins at 8 o'clock. It is the Circle Jerks and Repo Man. It's a live performance with Circle Jerks, a screening of Repo Man, and a Q&A with the director, Alex Cox, all on stage starting tonight at 8 o'clock at the Keswick Theater. Should be a blast. It's a great movie. And, of course, Circle Jerks are a great band. So why not play them? It's the Land of the Lost.

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And Jonathan Brook and Liz Longley to Bryn Mawr Twilight Concerts on August 28th. And tickets are on sale now for Danny Elfman at the Met, September 16th. 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

0: That's one of my favorite songs off that album from the Joshua Tree LP from U2, going back to 1987, In God's Country, name of that track. That was their fifth album. That album was actually a really unique twist for them from their experimentation from their last one, which was the Unforgettable Fire. This one, the Joshua Tree, was produced by Daniel Lanois and Brian Eno, and really just delivered some power songs for U2. Also in there, we heard both Black Flag and Circle Jerks. Again, Circle Jerks in town tonight at the Keswick Theater in Glenside. They'll be taking the stage along with after the screening of the movie Repo Man on the big screen, and all that, plus a Q&A with the director Alex Cox in town as well. That's all happening at 8 o'clock tonight up at the Keswick Theater in Glenside. So I thought I'd play a little Circle Jerks. And from the Repo Man soundtrack, we heard TV Party by Black Flag. It is Land of the Lost, Rock of the 80s, Friday nights with you here. I'm Robert Drake. Good to have you here.
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0: Let's go back to January 1983, the debut. Actually, this was the second album from this woman. Her name is Gabrielle Kerner. Now, you might not know Gabrielle Kerner, but you do know her by her nickname, which is Nana. You know, 99 Luftballons. Well, she had a lot more than that. Off the Nana album, Just a Dream, Land of the Lost.

Even at 9 minutes long, that song is not long enough. The Uncertain Smile. Here inside the Land of the Lost, I'm Robert Drake with you this evening till the top of the 10 o'clock hour, our three-hour tour, 7 to 10 Friday nights right here at WXPN. It's good to have you. Coming up in the next hour, we're going to celebrate an album that had its debut on an anniversary this past week. We're also going to look at a birthday or two. And, of course, in the 9 o'clock hour, I will pull from the archives and, or I should say the mailbag, and play one of the Losty Found suggestions. Again, for those of you who aren't aware, we started a feature called Losty Found. All the Losties out there nominating albums that are close to their hearts. And each week in the 9 o'clock hour, I will pull out one of the nominations and read the backstory and share why it's so important, and then play a handful of songs from that album. That'll be happening in the 9 o'clock hour right here at XPN. Losty Dave is celebrating a birthday. If you know him, you know him, you love him. He's seen the Psychedelic Furs probably 8,000 times, it seems like. Every time they're touring, he's everywhere. So I thought, why not play some Furs for Dave here in the

That's going out to all the Losties down Atlantic City tonight at the Borgata to see Wang Chung perform as part of a big event this evening. Wang Chung, along with Howard Jones, the English Beat, Modern English, all on stage at the Borgata tonight. Starts at 8 o'clock, and I'm assuming that Wang will start the show. So anybody who's heading down there, be sure to yell out to Jack Hughes, "Hey, Robert Drake played Wait on the radio. Maybe he'll do it for you." And you know, you never know. He might be inspired. Before that, we heard some great music in there as well. Was Not Was, their very first single from 1980. It's called Wheel Me Out. Bowie in the mix and Psychedelic Furs starting us off as we continue with music on this, the three-hour tour into the land of the lost, rock of the 80s, Friday nights, 7 to 10 p.m., right here at WXPN. Coming up in the next hour, we're going to celebrate an album that celebrated its debut this week. But first, Depeche Mode.

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